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Guru Agirdas, to you I pray. Guru Guru Waheguru, the experience of the Guru through Waheguru, Guru Ramdas. Ad Gure Name, Jugad Gure Name, Sat Gure Name, Sri Guru Deva Name.

blessed is this event, and to all yet to come here. Please join us in chanting the mantra and the praise to the 10th King, who created the call song this day.

Din da din da da da din da da din da din. Tip it, tip it, tip it, tip it, tip it, tip it, tip it, tip it, tip it, tip it, tip it, tip it, tip it, tip it, tip it, tip it, tip it, tip it, tip it, tip it, tip it, tip it, tip it, tip it, tip it, tip it, tip it, tip it, tip it, tip it, tip it, tip it, tip it, tip it, tip it, tip it, tip it, tip it, tip it, tip it, tip it, tip it, tip it, tip it, tip it, tip it, tip it, tip it, tip it, tip it, tip it, tip it, tip it, tip it, tip it, tip it, tip it, tip it, tip it, tip it, tip it, tip it, tip it, tip it, tip it, tip it, tip it, tip it, tip it, tip it, tip it, tip it, tip it, tip it, tip it, tip it, tip it, tip it, tip it, tip it, tip it, tip it, tip it, tip it, tip it, tip it, tip it, tip it, tip it, tip it, tip it, tip it, tip it, tip it, tip it, tip it

as a new spirit joins our family. May we give this soul our prayers and our blessings and rejoice that they have chosen to incarnate as Khalsa and serve the Guru. And let's make this final verse our prayer for the soul. By good fortune, I have met the Saint Guru. I have found the immortal Lord within the home of my own self. I will now serve you forever, and I shall never be separated from you, even for an instant. Servant Nanak is your slave, O beloved Master. I am a sacrifice, my soul is a sacrifice. Servant Nanak is your slave, O Lord. Satsangichi, as we sing these final lines, pray that the soul, as they incarnate, can forever vibrate this Gurbani their whole life through. May it be their total reality. May it ground them and uplift them.